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1: Donald Trump says there were some threats that led to the United States to pull bombers from a UK base. The US president said the military aircraft didn't fly out by accident from RAF Fairford in Gloucestershire. Six men have been arrested over the past week in connection with a suspected plot targeting the base, which had been hosting US bombers involved in strikes against Iran. Jeremy Clarkson's appeared on stage at the Conservative Party conference saying farmers have been attacked from every angle by rising costs.
2: Well, it's terrible is the only way of describing it. We worked really hard all year. It was an absolute disaster on the farming side, but I mean, lucky we've got other projects going on now, but the farming is very, very difficult.
1: He said it's been a terrible year for farming due to the hot weather, but he's optimistic about the future. Elsewhere at the conference, Tory leader Kemi Badenoch warned radical measures may be necessary in the party's new economic plans. It's been announced that former politician turned best-selling writer Jeffrey Archer has died at the age of 86. He had a successful career as a novelist alongside politics and was made a life peer in 1992 as Lord Archer of Weston-super-Mare, becoming the Conservatives' choice to fight for the party in the first London mayoral election. Scottish First Minister John Swinney has defended himself against allegations he misled Holyrood. It follows claims he made about the recently announced plans to reform the triple lock on pensions in the UK. He says there is an area that he and the Prime Minister disagree.
3: Obviously, it's important that I work constructively with the Prime Minister where I can, but there's obviously issues we're going to disagree upon, and the triple lock is one of them.
1: According to the Consumer Group Which, private dental patients are facing a broken complaint system when dealing with unexpected costs or treatment problems. They surveyed just over 1,000 private dental patients who'd experienced a problem with their treatment in the previous 2 years to find that 39% felt costs were excessive, 22% paid more than quoted, and 21% indicated that pricing was unclear up front. The Northern Ireland have drawn 0-0 with Georgia at Windsor Park in the Nations League. This evening, England take on Czech at Wembley and Scotland at home to Slovenia. That's the latest from Radio News Hub. I'm Jules Eastbridge.
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1: Cloudy across the UK this morning with a wave of showers moving in from the west. Temperatures ranging from 10 degrees Celsius in the north to 16 degrees Celsius in the south.
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1: US President Donald Trump said there were some threats that led to the US to pull bombers from RAF Fairford in Gloucestershire. When asked as he left the White House on Monday if the planes had been moved in response to a threat, Mr. Trump said they didn't fly out by accident. Over the past week, six men have been arrested in connection with a suspected plot targeting the base, which had been hosting US bombers involved in strikes against Iran. Former politician turned best-selling writer Jeffrey Archer died suddenly, aged 86. Archer was a Conservative MP for 5 years before serving as the party's chairman, died suddenly and peacefully at home between writing sessions on Monday. That's according to his publisher, HarperCollins. Jeremy Clarkson's appeared on stage at the Conservative Party conference saying it's been a terrible year for farming.
2: If you're an ordinary farmer, it's not just the weather, remember. It's the, as Charlie was saying, the attacks come from everywhere, whether it's Iran or Ukraine or taxes or energy costs, whatever it might be.
1: But the presenter said he's optimistic about the future. Elsewhere at the conference, Kemi Badenoch warned that radical measures could be necessary in the party's new economic plans. Scottish First Minister John Swinney defended himself against allegations he misled Holyrood over those claims he made about the recently announced plans to reform the triple lock on pensions in the UK. It was Scottish Tory leader Russell Swinley who made the accusation, but Swinney believes he has nothing to explain.
3: I've got nothing to explain to Parliament about this issue. Scottish pensioners were led to believe there was a triple lock going to be in place, and that gave them legitimate expectations about the level of their pension. They're going to lose out on that.
1: Private dental patients are facing a broken complaint system when dealing with unexpected costs or treatment problems. That's according to Which. The consumer group surveyed 1,009 private dental patients who had experienced a problem with their treatment in the past 2 years to find 39% felt costs were excessive and 22% paid more than quoted. In the Nations League, Northern Ireland drew 0-0 last night with Georgia at Windsor Park. That's the latest from Radio News Hub. I'm Jules Eastbridge.
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1: Cloudy across the UK this morning with a wave of showers moving in from the west. Temperatures ranging from 10 degrees Celsius in the north to 16 degrees Celsius in the south.
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4: Mum first died, and she couldn't work out how to prepare a legendary roast. 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On the 10th of March, Mum died a final time, surrounded by her family.
5: With dementia, you die again and again and again, which is why at Alzheimer's Society, we'll be with you again and again and again. 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
1: Donald Trump said there were some threats that led to the United States to pull bombers from a UK base. The US president says the military aircraft didn't fly out by accident from RAF Fairford in Gloucestershire. Six men have been arrested over the past week in connection with a suspected plot targeting the base, which had been hosting US bombers involved in strikes against Iran. Jeremy Clarkson's appeared on stage at the Conservative Party conference saying farmers have been attacked from every angle by rising costs.
2: Well, it's terrible is the only way of describing it. We worked really hard all year. It was an absolute disaster on the farming side, but I mean, lucky we've got other projects going on now, but the farming is very, very difficult.
1: He says it's been a terrible year for farming due to the hot weather, but he's optimistic about the future. Elsewhere at the conference, Tory leader Kemi Badenoch warned radical measures may be necessary in the party's new economic plans. A new report indicates that more than a quarter of UK adults are finding it difficult to get by on their current income. The proportion is a slight increase from those who were struggling last year, according to research commissioned by Standard Life. Scottish First Minister John Swinney has defended himself against allegations he misled Holyrood. It follows claims he made about the recently announced plans to reform the triple lock on pensions in the UK. He says there is an area where he and the Prime Minister disagree.
3: Obviously, it's important that I work constructively with the Prime Minister where I can, but there's obviously issues we're going to disagree upon, and the triple lock is one of them.
1: The US trial date's been set for a Libyan man accused of making the bomb that blew up Pan Am Flight 103 over Lockerbie almost 40 years ago. Judge Daphne Friedrich says the federal prosecution of Abu Aguila Massoud over the deadliest terror attack in UK history will finally get underway on January the 19th, as she again warned she would not tolerate further delays to proceedings, which have been previously postponed several times. All 259 passengers and crew and 11 people on the ground were killed in December 1988. The Northern Ireland have drawn 0-0 with Georgia at Windsor Park in the Nations League. This evening, England take on Czechia at Wembley. Scotland are at home to Slovenia. That's the latest from Radio News Hub. I'm Jules Eastbridge.
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1: A mixture of sunny spells and scattered showers throughout this morning. Any rain more likely in northern areas. Temperatures by lunchtime ranging from 13 degrees Celsius in the north to 19 degrees Celsius in the south.
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Hey girl, come inside. 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
1: US President Donald Trump said there were some threats that led to the United States to pull bombers from RAF Fairford in Gloucestershire. When asked that he left the White House on Monday if the planes had been moved in response to a threat, Mr. Trump said they didn't fly out by accident. Over the past week, six men have been arrested in connection with a suspected plot targeting the base, which had been hosting US bombers involved in strikes against Iran. Jeremy Clarkson's appeared on stage at the Conservative Party conference saying it's been a terrible year for farming.
2: If you're an ordinary farmer, it's not just the weather, remember. It's the, as Charlie was saying, the attacks come from everywhere, whether it's Iran or Ukraine or taxes or energy costs, whatever it might be.
1: But the presenter said he's optimistic about the future. Elsewhere at the conference, leader Kemi Badenoch warned that radical measures could be necessary in the party's new economic plans. New research indicates more than a quarter of UK adults are finding it difficult to get by on their current income. According to a report commissioned by Standard Life, the proportion is slightly up from those who were struggling on their income last year. Scottish First Minister John Swinney is defending himself against allegations he misled Holyrood. It follows claims he made about the recently announced plans to reform the triple lock on pensions. It was the Scottish Tory leader Russell Findlay who made the accusation, but Swinney believes he has nothing to explain.
3: I've got nothing to explain to Parliament about this issue. Scottish pensioners were led to believe there was a triple lock going to be in place, and that gave them legitimate expectations about the level of their pension. They're going to lose out on that.
1: A trial date has been set in the US for a Libyan man accused of making the bomb that blew up Pan Am Flight 103 over Lockerbie almost 40 years ago. The federal prosecution of Abu Aguila Massoud will get underway on the 19th of January in connection with the deadliest terror attack in UK history. In the Nations League, Northern Ireland drew 0-0 with Georgia at Windsor Park. Tonight, England are at home to Czechia and Scotland take on Slovenia at Hampden Park. That's the latest from Radio News Hub. I'm Jules Eastbridge.
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1: Mixture of sunny spells and scattered showers throughout this morning. Any rain more likely in northern areas. Temperatures by lunchtime ranging from 13 degrees Celsius in the north to 19 degrees Celsius in the south.
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4: Mum first died, and she couldn't work out how to prepare a legendary roast. Mum died again when she asked me what my name was. On the 10th of March, Mum died a final time, surrounded by her family.
5: With dementia, you die again and again and again, which is why at Alzheimer's Society, we'll be with you again and again and again. 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
1: Donald Trump says there were some threats that led to the US to pull bombers from a UK base. Lucy Gormanly has more.
2: The US president says the military aircraft didn't fly out by accident from RAF Fairford in Gloucestershire. Earlier, US Secretary of State Marco Rubio had sought to play down the withdrawal of the planes after suggestions the move was linked to security concerns. Six men have been arrested over the past week in connection with a suspected plot targeting the air bases.
1: The US will make representations over the Green Party voting to brand Zionism as racism. Washington's top advisor on anti-Semitism says the party is hypocritical to single out Israel while turning a blind eye to other countries. The motion sparked fierce backlash, with party leader Zach Polanski banned from Israel as a result. A study has found a rise in people under 50 being diagnosed with cancer. We're told it's not confined only to bowel cancer either, with a range of different variations rising in younger people. Dr. Vanessa Geergu is the Research Translations Manager for the World Cancer Research Fund and explains what she found.
3: For both men and women, a range of different cancers, including some of the most common, so for example, colorectal, liver and pancreas, were increasing. Specifically for women, further cancers were increasing.
1: The Conservatives are pledging to invest £10 billion to create a new Iron Dome aimed at defending Britain and its overseas bases. The so-called Britannia Shield would be able to detect incoming threats with missiles and drones. Kemi Badenoch announced the move at her party's conference in Birmingham. She says Labour have failed to keep the country safe. Tram services have been stopped in Nottingham after a fire at a residential building. Local fire and rescue services are urging people to avoid the area. The fire broke out at a building on Market Street late last night. And tributes are being paid to former politician and bestseller Geoffrey Archer, who's died at the age of 86. Conservative leader Kemi Badenoch says it was a huge shock, having received a message from him yesterday morning. From Radio News Hub, I'm Frankie Hairsine.
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1: Cloudy across northern England, Wales and the Midlands today, with some showery outbreaks of rain too. Sunny spells and scattered showers in Scotland, but warm in the southeast with a high of 20 degrees Celsius.
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1: US bombers were pulled from RAF Fairford in the face of some threats, Lucy Gormanly reports.
2: Donald Trump says the military aircraft didn't fly out by accident from RAF Fairford in Gloucestershire. The Secretary of State had previously said the withdrawal wasn't linked to safety concerns. Well, six men have been arrested over the past week in connection with a suspected plot targeting the airbase.
1: The US anti-Semitism envoy says they will make representations to the UK government over the Green Party's adoption of a policy branding Zionism as racism. They suggested the party is being anti-Semitic in singling out Israel when turning a blind eye to other countries. People under 50 are being diagnosed with cancer more often. It comes from a study from a cancer charity which found the trajectory concerning, despite early diagnosis leading to more positive outcomes. Dr. Vanessa Gordon-Giagu is the Research Translations Manager for the World Cancer Research Fund. She says some forms of cancer are on the decline.
3: We also found decreases for cancers related to smoking for both men and women, and those cancers were of the esophagus and bladder for women, and then lung, esophagus and bladder for men. And those are our key findings.
1: The Conservatives are pledging to invest billions to create the so-called Britannia Shield to defend Britain and its overseas bases in the event of future attacks. Announcing the move at the party's conference, Kemi Badenoch says the world won't wait for Britain to get ready, and Labour failed to keep the country safe. The Royal Botanic Gardens in Kew has launched a public fundraising appeal to save the historic palm house and its tropical plant collection. It's showing serious signs of deterioration, requiring a £66 million renovation project. So far, half the funds have been secured. And tributes continue to be paid to former politician and best-selling author Jeffrey Archer after his death at the age of 86. His editor, Kate Elton, says he brought joy to generations of readers. That's the latest from Radio News Hub. I'm Frankie Hersine.
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1: Cloudy across northern England, Wales and the Midlands today, with some showery outbreaks of rain too. Sunny spells and scattered showers in Scotland, but warm in the southeast with a high of 20 degrees Celsius.
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0: That is Love Don't Keep Score. That's Fleur de Mer. Love that name. Drabes and the Soul Food Horns. Good morning and welcome to Delight Radio Breakfast with myself, Ian Williams. Here we go again then after the marathon day yesterday. If you were tuned in to Delight Radio anytime between 7 o'clock yesterday morning and 7 p.m. yesterday evening, you'd have heard us talking Pause Live. It was the Pause Live takeover of Delight Radio yesterday, and what a fun day we had. And if you did listen to any of it, I hope you found it interesting and I hope you enjoyed it. My thanks to Charlotte Boddy and the team from Pause Live and the experts that she had in. And it was an absolutely brilliant day for us. And of course, we're building up now to Pause Live on Saturday, this coming weekend. And we'll be all over that during the week. But we're kind of getting back to normal now, but not quite a full show with what we normally do. Mainly, so I'm a bit exhausted, to be honest. So we're going to kind of just have a bit of a chilled out morning. We'll do traffic and travel and trains and tubes, of course, to get you to work or wherever you need to be today. And we'll have some great tunes, as always, here on Delight Radio, where, as you know, we play the music that you want to hear. So I hope you're well this morning, Tuesday the 6th of October. It is currently 9 minutes past 7. Thank you for being there.
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Great tune. That is David Joseph and You Can't Hide Your Love. So I got into the studio this morning, and one of the first things you do, right, when you come into a radio studio is you head straight for the kitchen and put the kettle on, make yourself a tea, coffee, whatever is your drink of choice. And I went into the kitchen this morning here at Delight and the kettle's gone. It was there all day yesterday. People were making drinks right, left and centre. And the base of it is there, but somebody's taken the kettle. So I've got my trusty water, which I would have had anyway. But I was really looking forward to a cup of coffee. And I can't have one. It's not right, is it? It's not right. So I'm hoping that someone might arrive sometime soon. And if they're hearing this, they might kindly make me one. But I hope you're well taken care of this morning, whatever it is you're up to. The usual bits and pieces that we do on the show, like the National Days, the Bowl of Soul, Two from One, the Smoothies, things like that, celebrity birthdays. They'll be back tomorrow. We'll be fully back on track tomorrow. So today's show is a bit like a transitional show, I guess, after the sort of, if I can call it, madness and chaos of yesterday. But what great fun. It's back to normal shows tomorrow. That's what we're about. Today, it's about the music and it's about traffic and travel, getting you to work or wherever you need to be today. And we'll be doing a little bit of that soon when we take our first look at the roads.

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0: Taking our first look out and about there this morning then, and we're starting off on the M4 westbound at Swindon between junctions 16 and 17, Swindon and Chippenham. We've got lane closed there following an earlier diesel spillage and delays of around 20 minutes currently. On the M5 northbound between junctions 16 and 17, we've got a lane closure there at the instant scene approach, and delays are building. On the M5 southbound between junctions 7 and 8, we've got lane closures there. That's after a collision, and traffic is slow moving as a result of that just now. On the M6 northbound, the junction 6 entry slip, we got a vehicle fire there. It's been cleared, but there are delays remaining as a result of that. Busy on the M25 this morning clockwise between junctions 10 and 14, and anti-clockwise between junctions 26 and 30. They're saying it's heavier for heavier than normal for a Tuesday morning. The M1 southbound between junctions 5 and 9 is slower than usual. Northbound is flowing well. On the M6 northbound is slow between junctions 4 and 7. Southbound is clearing nicely. And on the M3, we've got light delays there. Southbound between junctions 2 and 3, just general volume of traffic. And on the A1M finally, is generally clear with minor morning slowdowns along the route. It's 7:22.
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0: That's Tyler Lewis and Yesterday. Today is Tuesday, 6th of October. Let's catch up with the business news.
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2: Supermarket Sainsbury's reportedly held early stage talks with rival Morrisons earlier this year over a potential merger. Sainsbury's is understood to have kicked off preliminary discussions in November last year after a possible multi-billion pound deal before Sainsbury's walked away in February. The pair are not believed to be in active talks over any tie-up, and both have declined to comment. A report shows that more than a quarter of UK adults are finding it difficult to get by on their current income. The proportion is a slight increase on last year. Less than 30% say they're living comfortably with their income. The survey also found that nearly two-thirds of people worry that they're not saving enough for retirement. And private dental patients are facing a broken complaint system when dealing with unexpected costs or treatment problems. That's according to Watchdog Which, after they surveyed just over 1,000 patients, a quarter of which say they were dissatisfied with the quality of their treatment.

That's Cross My Mind, Epi and Journey Montana. 7:30 right now. We'll be taking a look at the trains and the London Underground after Come Get to This from the brilliant Marvin Gaye.

comes from the album Let's Get It On, Marvin Gaye, Come Get To This. Right then, on the Nottingham Express Transit, there is no service at the moment between the Forest and Nottingham Station. That's due to emergency services dealing with an incident. We got buses running instead of trains on West Midlands Railway between Hereford and Great Malvern at the moment. Staff shortage is the issue there. Delays have eased on Thames Link northbound between East Croydon and London Bridge. That's following earlier problems with points. On southern trains, we got delays that have eased there as well. That's northbound between East Croydon and London Bridge and between Crystal Palace and London Bridge, following an earlier points problem as well. Everything else on the main line, though, is looking good just now. On to the London Underground, not too bad. We know about Barons Court on the District and Piccadilly lines. On the rest of the District line, normal services resumed between Earls Court and Wimbledon. That's following earlier cancellations. And also on the Piccadilly line, the station is still closed and trains are not stopping at Arsenal. That is due to infrastructure damage. But the good news is everything

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1: Mum first died, and she couldn't work out how to prepare a legendary roast. Mum died again when she asked me what my name was. On the 10th of March, Mum died a final time, surrounded by her family.
0: With dementia, you die again and again and again, which is why at Alzheimer's Society, we'll be with you again and again and again. Search Alzheimer's Society.
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0: That's Albert Phillips and Andre Espuay, and You Should See Me Now, right here on Delight Radio Breakfast. A more gentle approach to the show today, after yesterday. Back to proper normal programming on the show, if we can call it normal, but you know what I mean. The things we usually do all the way through between 7 and 10. It'll all be back tomorrow, but we're a little bit more laid back this morning, easing you into your Tuesday morning, the 6th of October already.
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0: Are we ready? Yeah, of course we are. Couple of breakfast show belters there for you, hopefully. That was Song from DJ D Extra featuring Marsha, Nicole and Lady Sue. And before that is I've Got a Feeling About Our Love. That came from Change and Tanya Michelle Smith. Now we're up to the news with Where I Want to Be, Jermaine Robbins, in just a sec.
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2: Donald Trump says there were some threats that led to the US to pull bombers from a UK base. Lucy Gormanley has more.
3: The US president says the military aircraft didn't fly out by accident from RAF Fairford in Gloucestershire. Earlier, US Secretary of State Marco Rubio had sought to play down the withdrawal of the planes after suggestions the move was linked to security concerns. Six men have been arrested over the past week in connection with a suspected plot targeting the air bases.
2: The US will make representations over the Green Party voting to brand Zionism as racism. Washington's top advisor on anti-Semitism says the party is hypocritical to single out Israel while turning a blind eye to other countries. The motion sparked fierce backlash, with party leader Zach Polanski banned from Israel as a result. A study has found a rise in people under 50 being diagnosed with cancer. We're told it's not only confined to bowel cancer either, with a range of different variations rising in younger people. Dr. Vanessa Gordon-Giagu is the Research Translations Manager for the World Cancer Research Fund. She explains what they're looking at next.
4: Awareness of cancer and talking about things that you might be worried about, that's the positive bit. The bit that is the negative bit is that cancers are happening more commonly in people under 50, and that from a research perspective is the bit that we need to understand.
2: The Conservatives are pledging to invest £10 billion to create a new Iron Dome aimed at defending Britain and its overseas bases. The so-called Britannia Shield would be able to detect incoming threats with missiles and drones. Kemi Badenoch announced the move at her party's conference in Birmingham. She says Labour have failed to keep the country safe. A new report indicates that more than a quarter of UK adults are finding it difficult to get by on their current income. Standard Life say the proportion is a slight increase from those who were struggling on their income last year. And tributes are being paid to former politician and bestseller Geoffrey Archer, who's died at the age of 86. Conservative leader Kemi Badenoch says it was a huge shock. From Radio News Hub, I'm Frankie Hersine.
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6: Millions of Brits now use AI for pensions advice. However, according to new research, 1 in 10 responses from chatbots were potentially harmful. Becky O'Connor from PensionBee explains.
7: Most of the time, chatbots do get pension questions right, but where it often goes wrong is where there's something important missing or the answer lacks context. 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Double check the answer with official sources such as MoneyHelper, gov.uk or your provider. And importantly, pause before acting.
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2: Cloudy across northern England, Wales and the Midlands today, with some showery outbreaks of rain too. Sunny spells and scattered showers in Scotland, but warm in the southeast with a high of 20 degrees Celsius.
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16: 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New.

That's the Womack Sisters, Laughter and Tears, right here on Delight Radio. Hopefully more laughter. We don't really want tears, do we? Unless they're tears of joy, of course. It's 7 minutes past eight. It's Ian with you on The Breakfast Show through until 10. And we're kind of easing you back into our normal breakfast show, which will be with us tomorrow, all the normal stuff that we do. After the busy old day that we had yesterday, but what a fantastic day with the Paws Live crew, building up, of course, to this coming Saturday, the 10th of October, and Paul's live down at Sandcroft. And don't forget, when Charlotte was here yesterday, she announced that you can now get special VIP tickets, which basically means they're going to be free. So if you fancy coming along on Saturday, if you've been umming and ahhing, and we know it's a tough time, don't we, for all of us one way or another, financially at the moment, with the way things are with the cost of living. So if you were thinking about coming, to, oh, I can't really afford it, but you can now get yourself a VIP ticket. If you get to the Paul's Live website, which is simply paulslive.com, look at the ticket section, and if you type in the code VIP26, full caps, no gaps, that's what I was told yesterday, I love that, and you can secure yourself a free ticket. If you do, and you're coming down, please come and say hi. We will be there. Delight Radio down at Paul's Live on Saturday in force. The event is from 9 until 5. We'll be there from then, but we'll be broadcasting from 10 until 5 all the way through on Saturday. So if you can't get down, catch us wherever you normally listen to us. We'd love to have your company. So coming up in this hour, we'll still take a look, of course, at the traffic and travel for you. And we'll take a look at the trains as well. Oh, and I'm pleased to report that the kettle returned. I went down to the kitchen during the news and the kettle had come back. And so I've managed to make myself a cup of coffee. No one was around, but the kettle had come back. I don't know what's going on. Maybe there's a ghost down there somewhere.

18 minutes past 8, Delight Radio Breakfast. That is Groove Disciple featuring Pauline Henry and What You're Doing to Me. And before that, we heard D-Train and You're the One for Me. All the way back from 1982. We got Traffic and Travel on the way after Thundercat and I Wish I Didn't Waste Your Time.

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1: 8:21, let's find out what's going on out and about on the roads then. On the M25 clockwise, near to junctions 16 to 17, that's Gerrard's Cross and Chalfont Viaduct. There's been a collision there, sadly. Three lanes are closed, only one is left open at the moment. Delays currently are at 45 minutes, queues are stretching back towards Heathrow. On the M8 eastbound, junction 1 near to Edinburgh, there's been an accident there and three lanes again are closed there. Delays are exceeding an hour now at the moment and congestion is spilling onto the M9 and the M90 up there in Scotland. On the M4 westbound between junctions 16 and 17, that is Swindon and Chippenham, we've got resurfacing work taking place there, which is ongoing after a diesel spillage. It's still restricted and delays of around 25 minutes at the moment. On the M5 northbound between junctions 16 and 17, the earlier incident there has been cleared and delays are now easing. Busy on the M1 southbound between junctions 4 and 9. Just heavy traffic this morning. Northbound is flowing freely. The M25 anti-clockwise between junctions 25 to 30 is also slow. Clockwise disruption is now the main point of trouble on the M25 around there. The westbound remains affected through junctions 16 and 17, as we've already mentioned. On the A1M, we got minor southbound delays there through Hertfordshire, but it's not too bad apparently. And the M62, the earlier junction 18 to 19 eastbound incident is now fully cleared. That's the latest for you. We'll have one more check in the third and final hour of the show. It's currently 8:23.
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4: Northern Ireland remain at the top of their Nations League group, keeping a clean sheet with a 0-0 draw against Georgia. Isaac Price missed a late penalty. Elsewhere, it's the turn of England and Scotland this evening. Czech Republic are the visitors to Wembley, where Harry Kane is expected to match Peter Shilton's record of most Three Lions caps. Manager Thomas Tuchel says there's nobody better.
5: Not sure if I have any more words because I feel like he scores all the time and he plays fantastic. He's in the short list for Ballon d'Or. So we spoke so often about him, and then he stepped up in intensity in his game and the effort in his game since he takes this major role for Bayern Munich.
4: Meanwhile, Scotland have the chance to go second in their group when they play Slovenia in Glasgow. In tennis, Daniil Medvedev has apologised for hitting a spectator with a ball after he was disqualified from the China Open semi-final against Novak Djokovic. And Luke Littler's missed out on a unique double after losing in the semi-finals of the World Youth Championships. The 19-year-old made a surprise appearance at the tournament but lost out in the final four to fellow Englishman Cam Crabtree.
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Alexander. Oh shit, is it Alexander V? Makes it sound like a monarch. And Alfie Neil. And All This Time on Delight Radio. I hope you're enjoying our slightly more chilled out breakfast this morning after the madness, the busyness, and the fun that we had all day yesterday with the Paul's Live crew. Back to, quotes, normal programs. tomorrow, breakfast show wise, and back to the normal schedule as well today. Tell you more about that later, but it means the likes of Mick Brown is back, of course, at 10 this morning. Paul Saxon back in his rightful place at 1 o'clock, and Mark Dodson on drive. Right now, though, let's take a look at the trains. And on the main line, it's looking pretty good. Only really one to tell you about. We've got no service on the Nottingham Express. This is transit between the Forest and Nottingham Station. That is due to emergency services dealing with an incident. Everything else currently is looking pretty good. On to the London Underground. A bit more going on there. We've got minor delays on the Central Line between White City and Ealing Broadway and West Ruislip as well. And between Leytonstone and Epping and also Hainault. That is due to cancellations. Barons Court, we know all about. District and Piccadilly lines. On the Jubilee line, we got no service between Cannons Park and Stanmore, and more delays on the rest of the line. That's due to a fire alert at Stanmore. And also on the Piccadilly line, the station is closed and trains are not stopping at Arsenal. That is due to an infrastructure damage problem. And the rest of the London Underground at the moment is all operating nice and smoothly. Oh!

0: Oh, there he is. One of our breakfast show legends. And our Delight Radio legends as well. Big Bad Bazza Barry White right there. And you're the first, the last, my everything. Do you agree with me that every time you hear it, it just sounds brilliant? Every single solid time. It really does. Absolutely superb. He's an absolute legend, isn't he? We've got music on the way shortly from Emma Noble and Woman of the World. Don't go far.
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what a tune. That is Emma Noble and Woman of the World. Delight Radio Breakfast. Ian with you through until 10 this morning. It's 8:45 right now. And we're going back just a short way to 2023 for our next song. This is The Ebonys, and they got a question for us. What did you do today? Well, I mean, you know, give us a chance. The day's barely started, is it? Hey, I mean, have a word for yourself. Meet us halfway at least.

0: Well, enjoyed that one. What a song. Lovely bit of piano playing during that. The Ebony's there. What did you do today? Now, we're almost up to the news at 9. Just 9 minutes away. Couple of songs going to take us there. Isaac Harrigan and All I Got. But first up is 5 Star, All Fall Down.
1: All fall down, all fall down, all fall down.
0: Delight Radio Breakfast. We're here till 10. And then it's the return after his well-deserved day off yesterday of the legend himself, the one and only Mr. Mick Brown.

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1: US bombers were pulled from RAF Bedford in the face of some threats, Lucy Gormanly reports.
2: Donald Trump says the military aircraft didn't fly out by accident from RAF Bedford in Gloucestershire. The Secretary of State had previously said the withdrawal wasn't linked to safety concerns. Well, six men have been arrested over the past week in connection with a suspected plot targeting the airbase.
1: The US anti-Semitism envoy says they will make representations to the UK government over the Green Party's adoption of policy branding Zionism as racism. They suggested the party is being anti-Semitic in singling out Israel when turning a blind eye to other countries. A study has found a rise in people under 50 being diagnosed with cancer. We're told it's not confined only to bowel cancer either, with a range of different variations rising in younger people. Dr. Vanessa Gordon-Giagu is the Research Translations Manager for the World Cancer Research Fund and explains what she found.
3: What we found is that for both men and women, a range of different cancers, including some of the most common, so for example, colorectal, liver and pancreas, were increasing. Specifically for women, further cancers were increasing.
1: The Conservatives are pledging to invest billions to create the so-called Britannia Shield to defend Britain and its overseas bases in the event of future attacks. Announcing the move at the party's conference, Kemi Badenoch says the world won't wait on Britain to get ready. Labour failed to keep the country safe. Loganair cabin crew are to hold a ballot over potential strike action after rejecting an offer over pay. It'll involve more than 60 crew based out of a number of airports in Scotland. Unite claims the final wage offer from the company was made before pay negotiations had taken place. And Hotel California by the Eagles has been voted the best driving song by British motorists. More than a quarter of those surveyed gave it the top spot, with Bruce Springsteen's Born in the USA coming up next and Miley Cyrus's Flowers in third. That's the latest from Radio News Hub. I'm Frankie Hersine.
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1: Cloudy across northern England, Wales and the Midlands today, with some showery outbreaks of rain too. Sunny spells and scattered showers in Scotland, but warm in the southeast with a high of 20 degrees Celsius.
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12: 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Ian Williams. 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

What a song. New for 2026. That is currently on the Delight Radio A-list, and I can understand why. That was Ayana Lee and Housebroken. It's just coming up to 8 minutes past nine. Delight Radio Breakfast into our final hour already. Been a more gentle version of the show today after the busyness of yesterday with the brilliant Pause Live Takeover. I hope if you caught any of that, you thoroughly enjoyed it. And I'll tell you what, I learned tons. I was here basically all day from 7 until 7. And I learned an awful lot. I really did. And it was fantastic. I can't wait for Saturday now when we're down at Sandcroft with Pause Live for the big event. And there's still a chance for you to get there. All you got to do is get onto the Pause Live website, look for the ticket section, and the big news that Charlotte Boddy from Pause Live revealed yesterday was that you can get a free ticket now. They were going at $29.99, but if you go to the ticket section and if you type in the code when it comes to it, VIP26, full caps, no gaps is the rule on that one. VIP and then the numbers 26, and you can secure yourself a free ticket. If you do, pop by and say hello to us on the Delight stand. We are going to be right by the entrance. We are a nice prime spot for us, and it'd be lovely to see you. And if you can't make it down, of course we will be broadcasting live from there between 10 o'clock and 10 o'clock Saturday morning and 5 p.m. and the event itself is from 9 until 5, but we're on air from 10 and till 5, so join us that way if you can. It'd be lovely to have you along either way. Right, let me play you a beautiful song now from one of my favourite all-time artists. This is the magnificent Randy Crawford, You Bring the Sun Out.

Oh, do you know what? It's almost as if Chef was here bringing us a couple of breakfast smoothies, wasn't it? Almost as if. But he isn't. He's on a day off. So I thought we'd chuck in those two. We heard, of course, as you know, Luther Vandross and So Amazing. And before that, it was the brilliant Randy Crawford and You Bring the Sun Out. And coincidentally, I got a message whilst those songs were on from a friend, a supporter, and one of the sponsors of Delight Radio, Steve Smith from PJ Flooring, Need a Carpet and all that. And Steve messaged in, he says, these two songs that you're playing there, they're two songs that remind him of his partner Val. So for Steve and Val, those two are for you. And see you soon. And thanks for all that you do for Delight Radio, which is a lot. Right then, let's move on. It is 18 minutes after 9 already. This is Richard Cager and M. Damien and New House.

0: Richard Kasia, M. Damien, and new house. It's exciting when you get a new house, isn't it? Or a flat, or an apartment, or whatever you're getting. Like a good old fresh start, eh? 9:21, let's take a look at the roads.
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0: Now then, we're kicking off on the M25 between Junction 16 and 17. That is Gerrards Cross and Chalfont Viaduct. There was a collision there earlier, that's now cleared, but there's still delays as a result. 35 minutes or so, they're saying at the moment. Traffic is still recovering, queues are stretching back towards Heathrow on that one. The A30 westbound near Polyphant, Hollywell Cross in Cornwall, the road is fully blocked following a collision, and traffic is stationary. Congestion is building back to Kennard's House. That sounds like one to avoid if you possibly can down there. On the M4 westbound between Junction 16 and 17, that's Swindon and Chippenham, the earlier diesel spillage works have now cleared, and once again traffic is flowing freely. I knew I'd stumble on that one. The M8 eastbound, a Junction 1 near to Edinburgh up in Scotland. Good news there, the lane has reopened as well, and delays have reduced to around 20 minutes, and it is steadily clearing. On the M1 southbound between Junctions 4 and Junction 8, is slower than average. Northbound is flowing well at the moment. That's just volume of traffic there. On the M25, anti-clockwise between junctions 25 to 29, we've got light delays there. Clockwise still remains slow. On the M6 northbound between junctions 4 and 7, it's steady, and southbound is clear. Now the A1M is mostly clear. There's minor southbound delays through Hertfordshire this morning. The M4 in both directions is running freely now. And on the M3 southbound between junctions 2 and 3, there is the light morning slowdown. I love that. And well, I don't, but you know what I mean. And that is clearing nicely though. And that is it. Wherever else you're travelling around on the roads, it should be pretty decent.
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9: The first exhibition at the London Museum will be held in its rediscovered network of underground Roman vaults. The exhibition will be launched in the spring, just months after the museum opens to the public in November. Creator of the drama Time says series 3 of the show is likely to be the last. The new episodes will follow David Tennant and Daniel Ryan, who are custodial managers of a young offenders institution. Martin Freeman and Jim Broadbent will star in a Charles Dickens adaptation for the BBC's annual Ghost Story for Christmas. The Bride's Chamber follows a spurned and vengeful suitor who manipulates a young woman and marries her to claim her fortune. And Taskmaster will hold its first UK live show in Manchester next year. The host of the TV version, Greg Davis, and his assistant, Alex Horn, will perform on stage at the AO Arena in May. They'll then take it overseas to the Hollywood Bowl in LA in June. Special guests will appear as contestants.
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just ticked over to 9:31. That is West Haven and Ebony Winter and Chance. Our countdown to Mick Brown is well and truly on, of course. He'll be here just after the 10 o'clock news with the brilliant Mid-Morning Delight and all that that brings. This here is Colonel Red. Stand to attention, there's a colonel in the room. This is Heaven.

hail the Colonel. There he is, Colonel Red there. Let's go back to 1976 right now with a bit of a classic and a bit of an energy booster as well. Candy Staten, Young Hearts Run Free.

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2: Mum first died, and she couldn't work out how to prepare a legendary roast. 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On the 10th of March, Mum died a final time, surrounded by her family.
1: 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Search Alzheimer's Society.
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0: Very Latino. Enjoyed that one. Eric Benet and Last Train. Trains, you say? We better have a look at those in just a moment. But first up, let me tell you about who else is on Delight Radio today. Mick Brown is back. He's here with Mid-Morning Delight from 10. At 1 o'clock, it's Paul Sankson after his sterling work yesterday as well with the Paul's Live crew. He's here at 1 until 4. Mark Dodson back on Drive Time at 4 through until 7, getting you home. Tuesday night, Delight then follows at 7. And then at 9, Jack Locke is here. Every track matters. Indeed, it does. And then at 11, of course, through until 1 tomorrow morning, it's Lover's Delight with Melissa. Right then, as I say, let us take a look at the trains. On the main line, it's not looking too bad at the moment. We've got no service, though, on the Nottingham Express between the Forest and Nottingham Station. That's due to emergency services dealing with an incident. They've been doing that this morning. And on Chiltern Railways, delays of up to a quarter of an hour on northbound services between Marylebone and Gerrards Cross. That's due to track safety checks. But the good news is, on the rest of the mainline network, everything's looking spick and span. On the London Underground, we've got minor delays on the central line between White City and Ealing Broadway, and also West Ruislip, and also between Leytonstone and Epping and Hainault as well. We know about Barons Court, of course, on District and Piccadilly lines. And we got minor delays on the Jubilee line following an earlier earlier fire alert at Stanmore. On the Northern line, we got services that have resumed northbound between Kennington and Camden following an earlier track safety check there. And on the Piccadilly line, the station's closed and trains are still not stopping at Arsenal. That's due to infrastructure damage. And on the Elizabeth line, finally, no service between Abbey Wood and Paddington. And there are severe delays on the rest of the line. That is due to a faulty train at Paddington. But apart from that, though, everything else on the London Underground is good.
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4: It

Alan Stone, and as hard as they try, they just can't explain this love. Well, that is pretty much it from me for today. The old show's been a bit different this morning, but a bit more genteel, and we're back to normal tomorrow, though. But I hope you've enjoyed it. I've had a whale of a time. Tomorrow, of course, Hump Day Wednesday. Going to play you out in just a moment with Freak for Love from Mick Freak, Angela Deneau, and Benji... he's disappeared on me now. Benji Bradshaw, that's the man. Benji Bradshaw. Have yourself a brilliant day. Stand by for Mick Brown. He's up next after the news with a fantastic mid-morning delight. I'll see ya.

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1: Donald Trump says there were some threats that led to the US to pull bombers from a UK base. Lucy Gorman-Lee has the details.
2: The US president says the military aircraft didn't fly out by accident from RAF Fairford in Gloucestershire. Earlier, US Secretary of State Marco Rubio had sought to play down the withdrawal of the planes at suggestions the move was linked to security concerns. Six men have been arrested over the past week in connection with a suspected plot targeting the air bases.
1: The US will make representations over the Green Party, voting to brand Zionism as racism. Washington's top advisor on anti-Semitism says the party is hypocritical to single out Israel while turning a blind eye to other countries. The motion has sparked fierce backlash, with party leader Zach Polansky banned from Israel as a result. People under 50 are being diagnosed with cancer more often. It comes from a study from a cancer charity which found the trajectory concerning, despite early diagnosis leading to more positive outcomes. Dr. Vanessa Gordon-Giagu is the Research Translations Manager for the World Cancer Research Fund. She says some forms of cancer are on the decline.
3: We also found decreases for cancers related to smoking for both men and women, and those cancers were of the esophagus and bladder for women, and then lung, esophagus and bladder for men. And those are our key findings.
1: The Conservatives are pledging to invest £10 billion to create a new Iron Dome aimed at defending Britain and its overseas bases. The so-called Britannia Shield would be able to detect incoming threats with missiles and drones. Kemi Badenoch announced the move at her party's conference in Birmingham. She says Labour have failed to keep the country safe. And eBay have launched a new skills program aimed at young entrepreneurs. It aims to support young people building skills in things like AI, with their new report saying 18 to 24-year-olds are looking for different ways to earn. Two-thirds say they make money outside of paid employment, from selling and freelancing to content creation. That's the latest from Radio News Hub. I'm Frankie Hersine.
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1: Sunny spells and scattered showers across Scotland, cloudy across northern England, Wales and the Midlands too, with some showery outbreaks of rain throughout the day. Warm in the southeast though, with highs of 20 degrees Celsius.
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0: Wow, what a way to kick off Mid-Morning Delights. We are back after yesterday's epic day here at Delight Radio. Mick of the morning, well done. What a great way to start the day, Ian's Breakfast Show. Hey, that's too good, isn't it? Hey, Ian's back tomorrow for Wonderful Wednesday. We kicked off with a couple of birthdays today. First of all, from the Commodores, Thomas McClary with Lady. And before that, a little bit of Brick House, and in the middle, Bobby Alfonso from Boney M, a birthday boy today. Right, we're going to be right the way through till 1. Music and fun, lots of love at 11. Brought to you with the boys at the Big H, Henley Shipping.
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0: It's very murky around our way today, looking out the top of the tower, Studio 23 at Delight Radio. It's a bit murky. Sun will shine later, though. It's going to be warm and sunny this afternoon.

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0: Rather bizarre start to the day weather-wise. It was a very, very misty and foggy earlier on. It's kind of lingering through the morning, but as our weather's been saying, it should be a really nice afternoon. Looking at 22 degrees later on this afternoon when the sun does come out. But tomorrow, there's a little blip and looks like there could be some rain around. 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
0: So, what are you up to today? Make sure you take us wherever you are. If you're doing the school run a bit later on, spread the word. 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

0: countdown to Ports Live is on this Saturday. After yesterday's mega Ports Live takeover, the big show finally is here. Do love that. Alicia Butt Anderson Parks has just the most wonderful voice, eh? Can't get enough. When you can't get enough of the night, well, just keep it on. We are here, 24 hours of soulful, funky music power from the top of the tower. Right now, 11 o'clock, there's a box that's delivered by the Big H Henley Shipping, the UK's number one logistics company that bring our big show to you every day. And it says, lots of love at 11. And I've just opened the box, and inside are three steamers, guaranteed to steam your windows. Let's get a news update. Tory party conference is on, and the weather's going to get wet tomorrow.
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2: US bombers were pulled from RAF Fairford in the face of some threats, Lucy Gormanly reports.
3: Donald Trump says the military aircraft didn't fly out by accident from RAF Fairford in Gloucestershire. The Secretary of State had previously said the withdrawal wasn't linked to safety concerns. Well, six men have been arrested over the past week in connection with a suspected plot targeting the airbase.
2: Meanwhile, the Conservatives are pledging to invest billions to create this so-called Britannia Shield to defend Britain and its overseas bases in the event of future attacks. Announcing the move at the party's conference, Kemi Badenoch says the world won't wait on Britain to get ready. Labour have failed to keep the country safe. A man's been charged for failing to comply with restrictions imposed on an anti-migrant protest in Gosport. Police say around 350 people were at the scene near to where a group of migrants were brought ashore by the Coast Guard. A total of 12 people were arrested for offences including assaulting a police officer, drunk and disorderly, criminal damage and racially aggravated public order. A study has found a rise in people under 50 being diagnosed with cancer. We're told it's not only confined to bowel cancer either, with a range of different variations rising in younger people. Dr. Vanessa Gordon at Giargu is a research translations manager for the World Cancer Research Fund. She explains what they're looking at next.
4: Talking about things that you might be worried about, that's the positive bit. The bit that is the negative bit is that cancers are happening more commonly in people under 50. And that, from a research perspective, is the bit that we need to understand.
2: Tributes continue to be paid to former politician and best-selling author Jeffrey Archer after his death at the age of 86. Charles Brandreth called him a great storyteller, while his editor Kate Elton says he brought great joy to generations of readers. And Hotel California by the Eagles has been voted the best driving song by British motorists. More than a quarter of those surveyed gave it the top spot, with Bruce Springsteen's Born in the USA coming up next and Miley Cyrus's Flowers in third. From Radio News Hub, I'm Frankie Hersine.
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6: Millions of Brits now use AI for pensions advice. However, according to new research, 1 in 10 responses from chatbots were potentially harmful. Becky O'Connor from PensionBee explains.
7: Most of the time, chatbots do get pension questions right, but where it often goes wrong is where there's something important missing or the answer lacks context. So if you're using AI, firstly, make sure it knows you're in the UK. Double check the answer with official sources such as MoneyHelper, gov.uk or your provider. And importantly, pause before acting.
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2: Sunny spells and scattered showers across Scotland, cloudy across northern England, Wales and the Midlands too, with some showery outbreaks of rain throughout the day. Warm in the southeast though, with highs of 20 degrees Celsius.
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0: just too good, isn't it? You've got to say, it's just wonderful, that moment that Lots of Love at 11 starts. You know, it's that little oasis of calm in the middle of your manic day, working at home, doing the housework, getting the kids ready, and back from school and going to work and working all day. And if you listen to us all day, before you know it, you'll be on your way home, right? What a way to spend it. Lots of Love at 11. June Dunlap and the Ridgeways, Just the Way I Feel. And Somebody's Got to Win, Somebody's Got to Lose Controllers. And Norman Connors, You Are My Starship. Lots of Love at 11 returns tomorrow on Wonderful Wednesday.
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0: England back in action tonight. Thank goodness, the last one of this rather ridiculous 3-week international break. I know it's good watching England play, but anyway, Harry Kane should equal Peter Shilton's record tonight of 125 caps.

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Absolutely love that. Sweet Talk, Robin Beck. This is Delight Radio. It's well, Monday was marvellous. It was our wonderful takeover day yesterday for Pause Live, wasn't it? That was so good all day. As we count down to the big day on Saturday, coming live from the big event. If you want to go to our Delight Radio website, there's full details about tickets and things. You can be there. Come and meet some of the Delight Radio presenters who will be presenting on the day. Right, this is Mick in the Morning. We're here till 1. Then there'll be afternoon delights. So if you listen to us throughout the working day, before you know it, it's home time.

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0: that, the Pocket Queen. Good vibes. We got the good vibes. So what also we'd like to do here is we believe in partnerships with a purpose. That's why we're proud to partner with the National Fostering Group. Every child deserves to feel safe, don't they? A foster carer can provide stability, encouragement, and reassurance that someone really does care. 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

0: Loving that. And it's making the sunshine for the first time today round our way here outside Delight Radio's Tower of Soulful Funky Music Power. Will Eason and Immy. It's called Think About It. Now you think about people listening to Boredom FM now thinking, oh, how long have we got till we go home? You don't have to do that. We'll do that for you by playing the music you want to hear in the fast lane. Right, I'm going to prove that I am your musical magician next. As we hit high noon, Monday was marvellous. Tuesday, looking terrific, eh? So Mick the Musical Magician coming up. See how many we can use my magic wand to play after high noon. It's news and weather time. Mid-morning delights.
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2: Customers of online clothing retailer ASOS have received notifications this morning claiming the company has been hacked. The notification read, Dear ASOS, DPO and IT, we have fully compromised the Snowflake instance. Engage with us or we will leak it. Shares in the company have dropped by over 10%. The Conservatives are pledging to invest £10 billion to create a new Iron Dome aimed at defending Britain and its overseas bases. The so-called Britannia Shield would be able to detect incoming threats with missiles and drones. Kemi Badenoch announced the move at her party's conference in Birmingham. She said Labour have failed to keep the country safe. Meanwhile, Donald Trump says there were some threats that led to the US pulling bombers out of a UK base. Lucy Gormley has the details.
3: The US president says the military aircraft didn't fly out by accident from RAF Fairford in Gloucestershire. Earlier, US Secretary of State Marco Rubio had sought to play down the withdrawal of the planes after suggestions the move was linked to security concerns. Six men have been arrested over the past week in connection with a suspected plot targeting the air bases.
2: The US anti-Semitism envoy says they will make representation to the UK government over the Green Party's adoption of policy branding Zionism as racism. They suggested the party is being anti-Semitic in singling out Israel when turning a blind eye to other countries. More parents across England are set to be given extra support to toilet train their children before they start primary school. A pilot led by the City of York Council could be replicated by dozens of others in England. Felicity Gillespie is from Kindred Squared, who funded the pilot.
4: It became increasingly apparent that teachers were reporting more and more children were turning up to school starting at the beginning of reception, not toilet trained. Last year it was 26%, one in four children starting school not toilet trained. And alongside that, we had one in five parents saying they weren't aware that there was a sort of issue.
2: And tennis world number one Jannik Sinner has ended his season early with a knee injury. That's the latest from Radio News Hub. I'm Matthew Dudley.
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2: Sunny spells and scattered showers across Scotland today, with cloud across north of England, Wales and the Midlands. Some showery outbreaks as well. Warm in the south with highs of 20 degrees Celsius.
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0: What have I got to say, eh? I am Mr. Magician, the musical magician every morning, 10 till 1, pulling wonderful hits from the hat. Mystic Merlin and Rose Royce Magic Touch and Magic's Wand Houdini. 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Oof, here you go. Paul Saxon will be here. And then we've got the big drive with Mark Dodson. 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

0: dementia, you die again and again and again, which is why at Alzheimer's Society, we'll be with you again and again and again. 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

Loving that. Out the new box. John Legend's called Daylight. Well, we're in the afternoon delight box very, very soon, in about 18 minutes. Paul Saxon will be here right the way through till 4, and then the big drive for Terrific Tuesday. The drive to see England against the Czech Republic tonight. If you're off to Wembley, come on, you three live.

0: loving a bit of Terry Green project. Remember when back in the day when I was doing Breakfast Show back in the, by the way, in January, it's our 10th anniversary. Back in those days when I was doing Breakfast, Terry Green came in. What a lovely lady. And loving the Terry Green project. So we no doubt we will have some very special 10th anniversary shows to be announcing as we move nearer Christmas and the New Year. So something very exciting for us, and hopefully for you too if you've been with us on our wonderful soulful funky journey. And for those of you that have jumped on board the love train, I bet you're glad you have. Every morning we're here.
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0: Right, one big one before we get out of here. And Paul, the man who's dancing like Top of the Pops 1984 next door at the moment, get down. He's grooving today. He's ready for the afternoon delights that will take you through your afternoon at work or getting stuff ready for the school run and dinner tonight at home, wherever you are. Front room to the car. 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

0: That is definitely one of those songs when it comes on, you put your beer or your glass of wine down on the bar and you do the John Travolta walk to the dance floor. It has to be done. Carl Anderson, Buttercup, a dance floor classic, a soul boy, soul girl killer. Paul's ready with your afternoon delights and Mark's ready with the drive. That's us. Good luck to England tonight in their final game of this dreaded 3-week international break, the Premier League and the EFL back at the weekend. Thank goodness for that. We're counting down to Paws Live. It's this weekend. Keep on listening for more details how you can get tickets or go to the website as well. You can get sorted out there. This is The Light Radio. We shall return tomorrow at 10 when we'll do it all again. As the sun shines, news and weather, and then afternoon delights.
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2: The Conservatives have this morning pledged £10 billion for a new British defence system. It's been called the Britannia's Shield and will be able to detect incoming threats of missiles or drones. Shadow Defence Secretary James Cartledge explains what it would do.
3: It's very much about three key things. Seeing the threat, working out how to respond and intercepting it. And in each of those three areas, a lot of extra investment going in.
2: Meanwhile, the US President Donald Trump says there were threats which led to the US pulling aircraft out of RAF Fairford. That's despite the Secretary of State, Marco Rubio, previously claiming the withdrawal wasn't linked to safety concerns. Shares in the clothing retailer ASOS have dropped by over 10% this morning. It's after thousands of ASOS customers have been sent a notification claiming the company has been hacked. We have contacted them for a comment. A man's been charged for failing to comply with restrictions imposed on an anti-migrant protest in Gosport. Police say around 350 people were at the scene near to where a group of migrants were brought ashore by the Coast Guard. A total of 12 people were arrested for offences including assaulting a police officer, drunk and disorderly, criminal damage, and racially aggravated public order. After a successful trial run in York, extra support is set to be given to parents in order to toilet train their children before starting primary school. Project leaders say fewer children in York started reception without toilet training last month compared to last year's cohort. Kindred Squared funded the pilot. Their spokesperson is Felicity Gillespie.
4: So what we realised was that there was a huge need for more information for parents about why it matters that children are toilet trained when they start school, and also to address the issue practically, because teachers were saying they were losing on average a day a week of teaching time.
2: Tributes continue to be paid to the former politician and author Geoffrey Archer after his death at the age of 86. Charles Brandreth called him a great storyteller, and Hotel California by the Eagles has been voted the best driving song by British motorists. That's the latest from Radio News Hub. I'm Matthew Dudley.
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2: Sunny spells and scattered showers across Scotland today, with cloud across north of England, Wales and the Midlands. Some showery outbreaks as well. Warm in the south with highs of 20 degrees Celsius.
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0: Destiny and Do Me Right on Delight Radio, preceded by Multibeat featuring TOS and Hold Me Down. Welcome to the show. It is Afternoon Delight with me, Paul Saxon, through until four when Mark takes over on drive. Mark Dobson, he'll be here soon. He's not here yet. I've not heard his car put up yet, so he's on his way. Thank you very much to Mick Brown as well. Great show. We gave him the day off yesterday. Here at Delight Radio yesterday, Delight Towers. It was absolutely manic, but in a good way. It really was enjoyable. I loved it yesterday. Very good fun. Catching up with Chris Forbes and Ian Williams, and we were all here together throughout the day, as you probably heard yesterday. It was a great show. Really, really good to catch up with everybody.
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1: 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Why?

0: very jazzy, isn't it? It's a great collaboration. Wycliffe Shawn featuring Robert Clasper, Theo Crocker on there as well, Harvey Mason and Naya as well. It's called French Quarter. 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We'll be playing these regularly throughout this month. And there's some great tunes in there as well. And of course, some of the breakers from last month will move to the A-list, then the B-list, and you'll be able to see what's in there as well. 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

Alex Alexander and Somebody Like You on Delight Radio on a Tuesday afternoon, playing you the music you want to hear. This is Afternoon Delight on Delight Radio, and we've got some great music coming your way, including the Saxon Sound, which will be coming your way very, very soon. The new album that came out on the 14th of August by the Womack Sisters, a self-titled album called the Womack Sisters, contains a lot of good tunes, and this is one of them.

three of the granddaughters of the late great, very well known Sam Cooke. That is the Womack Sisters, taken from the brand new album The Womack Sisters, Laughter and Tears on Delight Radio. Love the Womack Sisters, and the videos they do are fantastic. I love them as well. Now, you can get in contact with us today if you want. You don't have to come on air. You can do if you want. You can give us a call on WhatsApp. So if you're using Wi-Fi, it's pretty much part of your Wi-Fi package, isn't it? So you can give us a call on 020 78 55 55 55. You can speak to me and ask me to play you a tune or whatever. If you want to come on air, we can have a little chat if you want to. It's up to you. 020 78 55 55 55 +44 if you're outside the UK.

0: one thing about getting older, isn't it? You do have a lot of memories. A good tune on Delight Radio this Tuesday afternoon. 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You'll be able to see that you can download the apps from the App Store or Google Play. They're absolutely free. And I'm just thinking, if you're not in our DAB area, or if you're going on a really long journey and you're going out of our DAB area, if you've got one of the apps, you can connect it by Bluetooth to your car and you can listen to us anywhere. You can go anywhere, even if you're abroad, anywhere in the world pretty much that's got a Wi-Fi connection, which is everywhere thanks to Starlink. that's just about covered the whole of Earth. But yeah, you can listen to us anywhere, and that's a great way of doing it. And it's in good quality as well. And our DAB signal, anybody that's in the DAB Plus area will know that we've got a very, very high signal, very good in stereo as well, very good signal. And that is the place to see the phone number for the WhatsApp as well, on that black strip right at the bottom of the website. You'll be able to see +44 020 78 55 55 55, and that's the number if you want to give us a call this afternoon.
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0: This is the first of our Saxon sounds. Love this. This is Iron Man and Rastheel.

0: Raz T.O. and Iron Man on Delight Radio. I've got one message come through on WhatsApp to do with this. It's from Mason Moore. He says, well, he doesn't say anything. He just puts a load of flames. So I think he's saying that that is hot. And he's put Iron Man next to it. Thank you very much. That's our first Saxon sound. We'll have one each hour, so another in an hour's time.
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Still my favourite Allergies track at the moment, Resistance. It was on our breakers recently, but we're into a new month, so it's been pushed into one of the other lists, either the A list or the B list. I don't know, I haven't looked. You can go and have a look for me if you want. It's on the Delight Radio website under playlists. So yesterday was a very busy day here at the studio. Thanks very much to Ian Williams. He really was working hard yesterday. I flagged out about halfway through the day and said, go on, Ian, you take over, which he did. He worked so hard and did such a great job yesterday as well. And he was here this morning, bright and early doing the breakfast show. He's got so much stamina. He's going to be with me on Saturday along with Tony J, Mark Kirby, so many others, Chris Forbes, of course. We're all going to be down there at the Sandcroft near St. Paul's for the Paul's Live. And yesterday during my show, I spoke to Megan, Jane, Ken and Kath from the fostering, National Fostering Group. Very, very interesting conversation. You can listen to it back. I wasn't on my normal hours yesterday. I was actually starting the show around 12 yesterday, so you'd have to click on the earlier show to be able to catch that about the fostering. If you are interested, and it was, Jane and Ken, who've fostered over 80 children in their time and still fostering, just get so much out of it. They love it. They think it's fantastic. And they're saying that, you know, if you're thinking about it, if you're that sort of person that you want to give something to some youngsters that need some help, then yeah, it's a great thing to do. Go along to our website and you'll be able to see right at the end of the website, NFG, which stands for National Fostering Group. And once you're on there, there are a couple of banners. The second banner there where it says, sometimes one caring person can change everything. 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Now, look, there's no, there's nothing set in stone if you contact them. This is what we was talking about. If you're thinking, oh, no, I don't know whether to or not, you know, I'd like more information, but I don't want to give them the impression that I'm that interested. Listen, you can get in contact with them and nothing's set in stone. 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It's such a great thing to do. My Mind now on Delight Radio on a Tuesday afternoon. 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

0: Amy Blue and Trees for the Woods, one of our big favourites at the moment in our B list. 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You can find it on the playlist page. And whilst you're there, just go along to Meet the Team or Catch Up. Either way, if you click on Chris Forbes or Tony J, you'll be able to listen to their show back from Saturday, which is Behind the Groove. And of course, they were talking to Rains. Now, we never had a chance to mention this yesterday because it was such a busy studio with everybody here. It was a great interview with Rains. I really enjoyed it. And we got to hear her brand new single and exclusive as well. We're going to play Hills Running next, which is the song that we've been playing. It's currently in our C list here at Delight Radio. And you voted for it as well in August as the top tune in August. And I agree with you. It's a fantastic tune. But if you want to listen to that show back, yeah, just go along to Meet the Team, click on Tony J, and you can hear the show back there. Or you can go along to the catch-up player and find Behind the Groove, and you'll be able to listen to it that way as well. Whatever way you do it, it is fantastic, and we learn a lot more about this lady.
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2: In the last hour, we've heard a 22-year-old British man has been arrested on suspicion of terror offences related to the suspected RAF Fairford terror plot. He's now the seventh person to be arrested in relation to the incident. An Iron Dome-style defence system has been pledged by the Conservative Party today. They've promised £10 billion for the new system, dubbed the Britannia Shield. Shadow Defence Secretary James Cartledge says only the Tories have a plan.
3: Let's be honest, politically, I'm talking to you about a very detailed plan that I've worked on with a former senior military officer. I have extensive technical detail. The other parties didn't even talk about defence.
2: A Labour source said it's no surprise Kemi Badenoch wants to forget how the Tories hollowed out our armed forces. Customers of online clothing retailer ASOS have received notifications claiming that the company has been hacked. The notification reads, "Dear ASOS, DPO and IT, we have fully compromised the Snowflake instance. Engage with us or we will leak it." Shares in the company have dropped by over 10% and they have been contacted. 25 inflatable boats have been seized at East Midlands Airport today. It's thought the boats were to be used by people smugglers attempting to get migrants across the channel. The National Crime Agency estimates around 1,700 people would have fit across all 25 boats. Parents in England are set to get more help with toilet training their children. It's after a successful trial run carried out by the City of York Council, who have been sending out leaflets to families alongside their school place offer letters. Now, many more councils are preparing to do the same. Kindred Squared funded the pilot, and Felicity Gillespie is their spokesperson.
4: You know, why this matters, it's not about toilet training and pants, you know. This isn't a conversation about nappies. It's about the educational opportunity of every child. Because if you've got teachers taking children out multiple times throughout the day to change their nappies, the whole class is missing out.
2: And finally, Carlos Alcaraz has picked up his first title since February. That's after he defended his Japanese Open title. That's the latest here from Radio News Hub. I'm Matthew Dudley.
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2: Sunny spells and scattered showers across Scotland today, with cloud across north of England, Wales and the Midlands. Some showery outbreaks as well. Warm in the south with highs of 20 degrees Celsius.
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into the second hour of the show, and we are going all the way until 4 o'clock. And Mark will be here with you. He's not here yet. He'll be here soon. I'll know when that car pulls up. He'll be here when the screech happens outside, because he comes in fast, Mark does. We might be able to hear it if we're on air as he comes in. We might be able to hear his car pulling up. Okay, so nearly let the slide down there. A few days ago, my daughter got in contact with me and said it's your granddaughter's birthday on the 7th. And I said, oh, thanks for reminding me. A little bit early, but that's okay. I'll remember. And she's just sent me a message. The birthday is tomorrow. And I was like, oh, no, I've forgotten. So I've had to do one of those cards online, you know, the ones that fly around, you know, the one.

0: like a light switch. 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

0: taking us back in time, Will Downing and Fighting for Love on Delight Radio. Got one message on WhatsApp about this. Now, it comes from Terry Williams. You're not related to Ian Williams in the morning, are you? He sent a message, great track. It's nice to hear proper music in a world where music is dying. I don't know. I don't know about that, Terry. I mean, we've got some great new music coming through at the moment. I love new music as well. But he then says, hashtag throwback. I've got to take issue with that as well. I'm sorry, Terry. I am very old-fashioned. And the term throwback, I don't know, that's crept in. I don't know where it's come from. From America, probably, throwback. It just sounds like you're throwing something back. I prefer classic or a golden oldie. I know I'm showing my age here with this, but I'm not into this throwback stuff. I don't like it. I don't. Sorry, Terry. I know that's the modern terminology, but I'm going to say classic. That's a classic, right? Let's stick with that. Will Downing, that's a classic.
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Emma Louise and GA and Hindsight on Delight Radio, a brand new album come out last year in 2025. Long story short, good album that. Our latest release is Something in the Air, a three-track single, came out on the 28th of August. Inside Out, Love or War, and the track you're listening to, Hindsight. Very good EP that, very nice three-track single. Check it out on Spotify or wherever you get your music from. And you can do that, check out the album at the same time. Long story short, very good music, the best music, the music you want to hear on a Tuesday afternoon.

0: classic. Nice. On a Tuesday afternoon, The Temptations, Just My Imagination. Running Away With Me. That was the Temptations' first number one hit in years. It reached number one on the Billboard Hot 100. Also topped the R&B chart as well. Written by two Motown legends, Norman Whitfield and Barrett Strong. And it was a song that was released in January of 1971, become one of the Temptations' biggest hits. Eddie Kendrick sang on there. If you're interested, he's got that high-pitched voice, hasn't he? It's time for our second Saxon sound. Are you ready for it? This one is great. It's called Money Up.
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0: Issa and Money Up. I could do with some money as well. That's our second Saxon Sound today. We'll have our third and final one in the next hour, around about 3:35, something like that. We'll be playing that for you. Don't forget, we've got the light Roots and Reggae show for you on Sunday nights with Ephraim. He's here at 9 o'clock. Join him for that. If you missed this week's, you can listen to it back on the catch-up player. 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Click on the catch-up bit at the top and you'll be able to listen to it back, or go to Meet the Team, click on Ephraim's picture and you'll be able to listen to the show back from there as well. And that applies to all the shows. And that's coming up straight after Oatfrey Robinson on Sunday. If you haven't listened to the Jazz Joint with Oatfrey, that's a good show as well. You don't have to necessarily be into jazz to enjoy that show as well. You know, I'm not a big jazz person, but you know, I've listened to it and I think it's good. It's shining. Right, we'll have our third and final Saxon Sound in the next hour.
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still one of my favourite sayings in that song. You can be my lollipop, I can lick you everywhere. I just think that one lyric there in that song is so good. It's still one of my favourites even now. It stands the test of time, doesn't it? Juicy Fruit. And you see what I did before that? It was preceded by Victoria Monet and Juicy. So a couple of tunes with Juicy in the title, because we're feeling juicy this Tuesday afternoon. I got my little juice next to me, my little can of juice. And I'm enjoying it as well. Playing you the music you want to hear this Tuesday afternoon, Paul Saxon, leading up to our big day. Looking forward to it on Saturday at Sandcross St. Paul's. We're going to be at the Paul's Live event. Really looking forward to it. There's going to be so many exhibitions there. And it's good. It's going to be good. Get in contact with Paul's Live from their website. They'll tell you how to get the VIP tickets as well if you want those. That's something that we're really looking forward to. I'm going to be broadcasting from there around about 12 o'clock on Saturday. So hopefully you can tune in and listen to us. We've got our Saxon Sound on the way in the next hour. Looking forward to that. I've found a real classic for you, so I'm going to be playing that for you in the next hour around about 3:35, something like that. We'll get it on for you. But now, look at the time. It's 2:47. We're going to be heading up to the news very soon at the top of the hour. This is Love Potion and ZYHH Lizzie on Delight Radio.

Great production on that tune. Sam Redmore featuring Lumai HD. And What Would You Do? Sounding very good in my headphones this Tuesday afternoon. So we're going to be heading up to the news at 3 o'clock. One of the top stories today, new arrest over RAF Fairford, terror investigation. Police have arrested a 22-year-old man in Westminster on suspicion of preparing terrorist acts. The investigation concerns an alleged plot connecting the RAF Fairford and remains ongoing. And it should be said that Iran has denied any involvement as well. And let's head up to the news, find out more at the top of the hour. This is Cleo Soul and Gentle Woman on Delight Radio. It is a Tuesday afternoon. Afternoon Delights, playing you the music you want to hear.

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1: A seventh man has been arrested in relation to the RAF Fairford terror plot. We've heard a 22-year-old British man has today been arrested on suspicion of preparation of terrorist acts. Six others were arrested and have since been bailed. Police have imposed conditions on a pro-Palestine protest, which is planned for the third anniversary of Hamas's October 7th attacks. A group of students are expected to march in London, with police warning anyone who breaches these conditions will be arrested. They're urging demonstrators to not go ahead with it. The Conservatives have pledged £10 billion for a new British defence system. It's been called the Britannia Shield and will be able to detect incoming threats of missiles or drones. Shadow Defence Secretary James Cartledge explains what it would do.
2: It's very much about three key things: seeing the threat, working out how to respond and intercepting it. And in each of those three areas, a lot of extra investment going in.
1: Inflatable boats thought to be used to smuggle people across the Channel have been seized at a UK airport. 25 of them were found, with the National Crime Agency estimating around 1,700 people would have fit in them. Small boat crossings are down 43% on this time last year. More parents across England are set to be given extra support to toilet train their children before they start primary school. A pilot led by the City of York Council, which sent out leaflets about potty training to families alongside their school place offer letters in April, could be replicated by dozens of councils in England. Felicity Gillespie is from Kindred Squared, who funded the pilot.
3: It became increasingly apparent that teachers were reporting more and more children were turning up to school, starting at the beginning of reception, not toilet trained. Last year it was 26%, one in four children starting school not toilet trained. And alongside that, we had one in five parents saying they weren't aware that there was a sort of issue.
1: And finally, Hotel California by the Eagles has been voted the best driving song by British motorists. That's the latest from Radio News Hub. I'm Matthew Dudley.
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1: Rain will gradually spread across England and Wales tonight, which may turn heavy at times. It's expected to be chilly in Scotland and Northern Ireland as well. Lows of around 5 degrees Celsius overnight.
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us into the third hour, Gerald Lawson and Midas Touch, which kind of means something seems like somebody that can turn things into a success or profit, you know, turn it into gold. Other sayings like that, a golden touch, rags to riches, of course, that's another one, isn't it? Jack of all trades. Can you think of any other sayings? I can think of another one. In fact, I can think of a tune that goes with it. Let me quickly find this tune. Murphy's Law is the other one. I'm trying to find the tune quickly for you. That means anything that can go wrong will go wrong. And other sayings like Murphy's Law are like beginner's luck, lady luck, the luck of the Irish, third time's the charm. Never heard of that one, but just checking it out. Here's the tune by Cherie and Murphy's Law. I love this tune, always did love it. Love the little sort of Pinky and Perky voice in it. Anybody of a certain age knows what Pinky and Perky is, yeah? Put your hands up, go on. 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

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And if you're wondering, you're going, what is Pinky and Perky? Just go to YouTube and Google it. You'll find it and you'll know exactly what I'm on about. Anybody of a similar age to me, a 60s child basically, will know exactly what Pinky and Perky is. And there were others. There were Bill and Ben. 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You just haven't lived. You think Teletubbies is something, right? With your whatever it is, the clangers or whatever. 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Weed. 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

0: Ethel Betty is that perfect Tuesday afternoon tune, isn't it? Helping you sort of relax into your work day or relax at home, whatever you're up to. If it's your day off or you're a work from home person, it's your love on a Tuesday afternoon. It is Delight Radio playing you the music you want to hear. I did get a phone call on WhatsApp during that. A lady that wants to stay anonymous, because obviously you're probably a little slightly shy about being of a certain age, but it said, yes, I do remember Pinky and Perky, and I do remember Bill and Ben. And it's funny, you know, I just gave you an impression of Bill and Ben. I said, flobbalob, flobbalobbalobbalob, which is what Bill and Ben sounded like. And in the middle of Bill and Ben, in their flower pots, they had the weed, and it used to go, weed, weed. And when I did that, I had two motorbikes pull up outside and said, what, do you want to buy this out of this satchery?
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Hey, Flevins here. Mid-afternoon, maybe a bit of a lull, but you know what you need. Get tuned in to Paul Saxon on Afternoon Delight, because he's playing the music you want to hear.

Flevin sounding good in my headphones this Tuesday afternoon. Afternoon Delight with me, Paul Saxon. We have a news channel in the studio and I'm just watching these, what would you call them, riots, I guess, going on in Paris. Police in Paris firing tear gas and charging at protesters. You look at the mess that's left behind as well. The damage they've done to the shops and everything. I can't see how this is doing good, you know what I mean? It's just like, never been somebody that would protest, never been into that. And when I see it happening in London, because I live in London, it feels like somebody's smashing up my place, you know? It just feels a little bit personal in a way. Seeing it in France, yeah, I don't like it. Graffiti everywhere, smashing up shops. No, I don't see the point in it, really. I don't get it. Especially if you're trying to say that you want better conditions. You're certainly not leaving behind better conditions, are you? We've got our... I'm getting all controversial here on Delight Radio. I just don't like seeing things smashed up, really. We got our Saxon Sound coming up for you next, straight after Ella Thompson, My Weakness, on Delight Radio.

0: Weakness? What's your weakness? Chocolate? A Radox bath. Relaxing in a hot Radox bath. That's my weakness. We was talking here yesterday in the studio about baths. I don't know how we got onto that subject, but we were saying that some people like to eat in the bath. That's never been something that I've wanted to do in a bath. I just fall asleep, you know. It's nice and hot and relaxing, and yeah, there's me. I'm gone for an hour or so, and I wake up and it's stone cold, you know. Shriveled up, all white and shriveled up. Yeah, that's me. That's how I get on in the bath. Look, I want to go way back in time. I found this song over the weekend and want to share it with you. It's my third and final Saxon sound on the show today.
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His last UK tour was in 2025, Get Lifted tour, 20th anniversary tour. But there is rumours, it's only rumours at the moment, that he's going to be at the Jingle Bell Ball on the 5th and 6th of December. This is at the O2 in London. So just pencil that in. That could be happening, I don't know. Jingle Bell Ball at the O2 on the 5th and 6th of December. That'd be interesting if he is.

I'm higher than I was yesterday. I managed to sort out the hydraulics on the chair, so I'm a little bit higher. Kelly Lee Evans, Delight Radio on a Tuesday afternoon. You thought I was going back to the Bill and Ben and the weed thing again, didn't you? No, I wasn't. This is how it's looking for the rest of today. At 4 o'clock, you've got Mark Dobson here, Delight Drive. He'll get you home nice and safely with all the latest traffic and travel. At 7 o'clock tonight, Tuesday Night Delights. And then at 9 o'clock, Jack Locker's here. Every track matters. Every track does matter, doesn't it? I agree with that. He's here from 9 until 11. And 11 until 1, it's Melissa, Lover's Delight on Delight Radio. That's how it's looking for the rest of today. And then we're into another day of things tomorrow, starting off with the breakfast show, Ian Williams, in the morning. We're going to be heading up to the top of the hour very soon, 4 o'clock. Mark's going to be with you very soon. A couple of tracks to take us up there. This is the first of the two, Foster Rogue and Blazing China. Are you... should have known better. You should have known better. You know that? You should have known better.

Thank you very much for your company today, Foster Rogue and Blaze China. I should have known better on Delight Radio on a Tuesday afternoon. That has been Tuesday afternoon Delights on Delight Radio. We'll be back with the Wednesday version tomorrow at 1 o'clock, straight after Mick Brown. And of course, Mick will be straight after Ian Williams. Some great shows coming your way. Have yourself a great Tuesday, whatever you're up to, and we'll meet again tomorrow, bright and early in the afternoon at 1 o'clock.

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1: A seventh man has been arrested by counter-terrorism police investigating a suspected plot near RAF Fairford. The 22-year-old British national was held on suspicion of preparation of terrorist acts in Westminster. Six suspects have already been arrested and released on bail after three suspicious vans were stopped near the airbase. Around 86,000 people have marched the streets of France supporting protests by school pupils demanding more education funding. Large crowds waving flags and placards have gathered in cities, including Marseille and Strasbourg, after 2 weeks of class boycotts. An Iron Dome-style defence system has been pledged by the Conservative Party today. They promised £10 billion for the new defence system, dubbed the Britannia Shield. Shadow Defence Secretary James Cartledge says only the Tories have a defence plan.
2: Let's be honest, politically, I'm talking to you about a very detailed plan that I've worked on with a former senior military officer. I have extensive technical detail. The other parties didn't even talk about defence.
1: A Labour source says it's no surprise Kemi Badenoch wants to forget how the Tories hollowed out our armed forces. Next, thousands of ASOS customers say they've been sent an app notification saying the retailer has been hacked. The message included a link to a Telegram account. Shares in the company have dropped by over 10% since. They have been contacted for comment. And the Three Lions will take on Czechoslovakia in their last group stage game of the Nations League tonight. Boss Thomas Tuchel says it's an important one.
3: We want to show another performance and to show the right attitude. And if we can continue in the way that it's pointing to, because the three matches were on a high level, then yeah, the players get a lot of credit in the bank for that.
1: Kickoff is at 7:45. That's the latest from Radio News Hub. I'm Lucy Gorman-Lee.
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1: Rain spreading across England and Wales, turning heavy at times. Chilly in Scotland and Northern Ireland with a patchy frost possible, a low of 5 degrees Celsius.
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And yes, we're back following yesterday's Pause Live takeover. What a day that was. Big round of applause to all the guys yesterday. Fantastic work. Hard work put in by Ian Williams, Paul Saxon, and Mr. Chris Forbes as well. And of course, thank you very much to the Pause Live founder, Charlotte Boddy, and all the guests that were here yesterday. If you were here with us for our Pause Live takeover, of course, warming us all up for this Saturday, Pause Live. I will give you more details this coming Saturday, 9 a.m. until 5 p.m. at St. Paul's Sancroft in London. More details on Pause Live throughout the afternoon. How about you? How are you doing this afternoon? What are you up to? Are you working this afternoon? Are you driving about this afternoon? Maybe you're working and you're driving about this afternoon. Maybe you're at home, not long done the school run. What is it? You know, get all the bags sorted. Make sure that lunch is ready for the morning, uniform's ready for the morning. What are you having for dinner, by the way? Busy in the afternoon, isn't it? Busy in the afternoon.

How you doing? This is Andy Platts from Mama's Gun. The only way to get home is Delight Drive Time with my main man, Mark Dodson, on Delight Radio, playing the music you want to hear.

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0: Okay, let's find out what's happening this afternoon. Starting off in the city, Waterloo Road southbound is closed due to emergency repairs. That's around York Square, the IMAX roundabout and Westminster Bridge Road. Also, the M25 has long delays this afternoon following an earlier broken down vehicle anti-clockwise around Junction 19. That's the Watford Junction. The M3 in Surrey, it's slow, one lane is closed. It's due to a broken down vehicle southbound from Junction 2, the M25 and Junction 12. To Junction 3 for Lightwater and Bagshot. Also this afternoon, Passingford Bridge, London Road, both ways reopening following an earlier accident around Stapleford Road and Epping Lane as well. Trains this afternoon. On Southern, there's a suspended service between Eastbourne and Lewes. And on Nottingham Express, you've got no service between the Forest and Nottingham Station. If you're heading for the tubes this afternoon, minor delays and cancellations on the District Line between Earls Court and Wimbledon. Also on the District Line and the Piccadilly Line, trains not stopping westbound at Barons Court due to those engineering works. Other than that, tubes behaving pretty well this afternoon. M42 in Warwickshire, things easing following an earlier police incident southbound between junctions 8 and junction 4A and junction 7 for Coles Hill. Also Sparkhill, Stratford Road, things getting back to normal there following an earlier accident southbound from Fernley Road to Court Road. Usual slow moving traffic in Greater Manchester over the Barton Bridge, a slow clockwise just before junction 12, the Eccles Interchange. It's around about 20 minutes of queues at the moment. Also slow in Loughton in Lee, East Lancashire Road, and in Higher Folds, Richmond Drive closed due to emergency repairs from Regent Drive to Coronation Drive. I'll keep an eye till 7 right here on the Delight Drive.
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0: Sandy Staten. Or is it Staten? You'd think I'd know, wouldn't you? Young Hearts Run Free. Thank you very much to Paul in Birmingham for your retro reload. 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In every afternoon, 4 till 7, right here on the Delight Drive. On the way this afternoon, as well as more of the music you want to hear, what would you say is the most used cooking appliance in the country right now? I will tell you pretty soon. Plus, how many cups of coffee do we get through in our lives? In my case, none. And also, why your 50s might just be your golden era.
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Eric Robertson and Lessons. Bang on quarter to five. It is Mark with Delight Drive Time live until 7 o'clock tonight. Hope you're doing okay. Now, question for you. How many coffees

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2: Tuesday evening in the sunshine. 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
3: ASOS say it's investigating unauthorised activity after customers were sent a phone alert saying the retailer had been hacked. They say it involves a third-party platform and personal information may have been accessed. But the company say it doesn't believe that payment card information or account passwords were impacted. A seventh man has been arrested in relation to the RAF Fairford terror plot. We've heard a 22-year-old British man has been arrested on suspicion of preparation of terrorist acts. Six others were arrested and have been bailed. Two police officers who used a taser on an elderly man in a care home have been sacked for gross misconduct. The officers were called to reports that 92-year-old Donald Burgess, who was a wheelchair user with an amputated leg, had a knife and was threatening staff. A police misconduct hearing found that PCs Stephen Smith and Rachel Komoto used excessive force in June 2022. Next, the Conservatives have pledged £10 billion for a new British defence system. It's been called the Britannia Shield and will be able to detect incoming threats of missiles or drones. Shadow Defence Secretary James Cartledge explains what it would do.
4: It's very much about three key things: seeing the threat, working out how to respond, and intercepting it. And in each of those three areas, a lot of extra investment going in.
3: Tens of thousands of protesters are marching in France, supporting school pupils demanding more education funding. Crowds have gathered in major cities such as Paris and Marseille. It follows 2 weeks of class boycotts. And England are back in Nations League action tonight, this time against the Czech Republic. Boss Thomas Tuchel says he wants the Three Lions to continue at their high level.
5: We will not take a positive resume or whatever, or do the debrief or the review of the camp before the camp is finished. We have one more to go, and it's an important one for us.
3: That's the latest from Radio News Hub. I'm Lucy Gorman-Lee.
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3: Rain spreading across England and Wales, turning heavy at times. Chilly in Scotland and Northern Ireland with a patchy frost possible. A low of 5 degrees Celsius.
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car and you're heading home, thanks for having us on. Make sure you turn us up. Go on, turn us up just a little notch. 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Certainly very nice out of the Delight Drive Window Studio here. Looking very nice with a bit of blue sky and sunshine. On the way, the most used cooking appliance in the country. 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And also why your 50s might be your golden era.

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0: past five, Tuesday afternoon. It is Mark live on the Delight Drive until 7 o'clock with a cracking retro reload from 1975. Barry White and Let the Music Play. All the best people were born in 1975, you know, he says, when it's his birthday in a couple of weeks' time. Okay, what do we reckon then is the most used cooking appliance in the country? It beats the hob, it beats the microwave and the oven. The answer, of course, is the air fryer. The air fryer is now the most used cooking appliance in the country. According to a poll, over 60% of us use it more than their normal cooker. It's just, I suppose it's just using less energy, really, because it's smaller and you can just pop things in it. It's nice and easy. Job done.
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0: Okay, let's find out what's happening this Tuesday evening. Starting off in the city, Waterloo Road southbound is closed due to those emergency repairs. From York Square, the IMAX roundabout to Westminster Bridge Road. Also in Waterloo, the cut, no through traffic allowed due to those traffic calming measures. It's both ways between Short Street and Hatfields. Belgravia, Eccleston Street, there's roadworks and restrictions northbound near Ebury Street. And Charing Cross, the Strand, there's a lane closed there as well on the A4, both ways at Whitehall around Trafalgar Square. Trains this evening on Great Anglia, delays of up to 20 minutes. Watch out for some cancelling.

Brighton and West Ruislip, between Leytonstone and Epping, and also between Leytonstone and Hainault. And watch out for cancellations as well. On the district line, minor delays between Earls Court and Wimbledon, and also on the district line and the Piccadilly line, trains not stopping westbound at Barons Court due to those engineering works. And also on the Piccadilly line, Arsenal Station is closed.

0: Stonebridge Walk. Also, Swan Village, Black Lake, slow following an earlier accident. And that's around Black Lake northbound from Griswold Street to Church Lane. Brierley Hill, Mill Street, both ways is blocked. Very slow following an accident there. And that's Venture Way to the Promenade. And St Chad's, Queensway in Birmingham, things getting back to normal there following an earlier accident. And also Washwood Heath, Saltley Viaduct, closed both ways there due to HS2 works as well. M60, Greater Manchester, busy following an earlier accident clockwise around Junction 1. And all traffic currently being held on the M65. And this is due to an obstruction on the road eastbound from Junction 10. That's Calvary Way to Junction 12. I'll keep an eye till 7 right here on the Delight Drive.
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midlife crisis, just midlife clarity. That's what it's all about. A quarter of people over 50 say it is their most satisfying decade yet, with more time for hobbies, deeper friendships, and a lot less caring about what other people think. The study found that almost half of over 50s are finally learning to give fewer hoots, while many are getting in touch with old mates and

afternoon? You know what to do. Drop me an email, 0207. Or drop me a WhatsApp, 0207 855 555. 0207 855 555.

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1: We're investigating unauthorized activity and personal information may have been accessed. That's a message from ASOS after customers were sent a phone alert claiming the retailer had been hacked. But they say they don't believe any payments card information has been leaked. A seventh man has been arrested by counter-terrorism police investigating a suspected plot near RAF Fairford. The 22-year-old British national was held on suspicion of preparation of terrorist acts. Six suspects have already been arrested and released on bail after three suspicious vans were stopped near the airbase. Police say they cannot ban a pro-Palestine march planned for tomorrow, but are asking demonstrators not to go ahead with it. A group of students calling themselves the University of London Coalition are expected to march in London on the third anniversary of Hamas's October 7th attacks. The Metropolitan Police have banned the use of face coverings at the protest. Next, an Iron Dome-style defence system has been pledged by the Conservative Party today. They promised £10 billion for what they call the Britannia Shield. Shadow Defence Secretary James Cartledge says only the Tories have a defence plan.
2: Let's be honest, politically, I'm talking to you about a very detailed plan that I've worked on with a former senior military officer. I have extensive technical detail. The other parties didn't even talk about defence.
1: A Labour source says it's no surprise Kemi Badenoch wants to forget how the Tories hollowed out our armed forces. And the Three Lions will take on the Czech Republic in their last group stage of the Nations League tonight. Boss Thomas Tuchel says it's an important one.
3: We want to show another performance and to show the right attitude. And if we can continue in the way that it's pointing to, because the three matches were on a high level, then yeah, the players get a lot of credit in the bank for that.
1: Kickoff is at 7:45. That's the latest from Radio News Hub. I'm Lucy Gorman-Lee.
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1: Rain spreading across England and Wales, turning heavy at times. Chilly in Scotland and Northern Ireland with a patchy frost possible, a low of 5 degrees Celsius.
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400 blows and moving. Whatever you're doing this evening, if you're heading home right now, we've got the tunes. Keep us on till 7. And then, of course, don't forget, being a Tuesday night, Jack Locker is here from 9 tonight. Every track matters.

0: Delight Radio, the music you want to hear. 6:21 Tuesday evening, Lucas Seto, and here you are. And here we are on Delight Drive. We're here till 7 o'clock. And of course, Every Track Matters with Jack Locker tonight at 9. Now, here's a couple of things for you to think about. Apparently, we spend over 80% of our waking hours not really moving at all. And that certainly could be the case for me if I can get the chance from time to time. If I get the chance to do nothing, I'll take it. I love doing nothing. I've got no problem with doing nothing. It's my favourite thing to do. I don't know if you've ever seen Matt LeBlanc. There was an interview with Matt LeBlanc where he said doing nothing was his favourite thing to do. And he was really good at it. And I'm like, I can relate. What else have we got here? Finding a £10 note in an old pair of jeans, being told you've lost weight. They are among life's greatest pleasure triggers. It's those simple things. Getting into bed with freshly washed sheets. There you go. And seeing an old couple holding hands. All those things, little small pleasures that brighten our day. Have you had any little pleasures today?
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0: Okay, let's find out what's happening this evening. Starting off in the city, Waterloo Road southbound is closed around York Square, the IMAX roundabout to Westminster Bridge Road. You can expect delays there. Also in Waterloo, the cut, no through traffic allowed due to those traffic calming measures both ways between Short Street and Hatfield. Belgravia, Eccleston Street, there's restrictions and roadworks northbound near Every Street. And also Charing Cross Strand, the lane closed there due to emergency repairs on the A4 both ways around Whitehall and Trafalgar Square. Trains this evening all looking pretty good, which is good news.

On the District line, there's minor delays between Earls Court and Wimbledon, and cancellations there as well. And also on the District line and the Piccadilly line, trains not stopping westbound at Barons Court due to those engineering works. And Arsenal Station on the Piccadilly line is closed and trains are not stopping. You've got minor delays and cancellations on the Victoria line this evening as well. In Chelmsford, New London Road, there's temporary lights there with roadworks both ways at Stonebridge Walk. Things getting back to normal now in Chelmsford around Waterhouse Lane and Rainsford Lane. Brierley Hill, Mill Street, both ways. It's currently blocked due to an accident there around Venture Way to the promenade. It's also very slow on the M6. It's due to an accident, which is now on the hard shoulder. This is southbound just before Junction 5, Chester Road. And also Saltley Viaduct.

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So I'm liking this, you know. Yamhoo and Ricky Disco, Set Me Free. It is Tuesday evening, Mark live on the Delight Drive until 7 o'clock. It is retro reload time. Want to say hi to, who are we saying hi to? We're saying hi to...

retro reload, Mark. A retro reload is a song you haven't heard for ages, or a cracking tune from back in the day. To get yours on the show one afternoon, nice and easy, drop me a WhatsApp 0207 855555.

0: 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If you've already sent me your retro reloads, loads coming in. We'll keep them coming every afternoon, 4 till 7, right here on the Delight Drive. On the way, how many times have you smiled today? I'll be revealing the amount of times the average adult smiles in a day and over their lifetime pretty soon. There's always something to smile about when you've got the radio right here.
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1: ASOS says it's investigating unauthorized activity after customers were sent a phone alert saying the retailer had been hacked. They say it involves a third-party platform and personal information may have been accessed. But the company say it doesn't believe that payment card information or account passwords were impacted. A seventh man has been arrested in relation to the RAF Fairford terror plot. A 22-year-old British man has been arrested today on suspicion of preparation of terrorist acts. Six others were arrested and have been bailed. Tens of thousands of protesters are marching in France, supporting school pupils demanding more education funding. Crowds have gathered in major cities such as Paris and Marseille. It follows 2 weeks of class boycotts. Two police officers who used a taser on an elderly man in a care home have been sacked for gross misconduct. The officers were called to reports that 92-year-old Donald Burgess, who was a wheelchair user with an amputated leg, had a knife and was threatening staff. A police misconduct hearing found that PCs Stephen Smith and Rachel Komoto used excessive force in June 2022. Next, the Shadow Education Secretary Laura Troft has set out her plans for the education system.
2: I will keep political activism out of the classroom.
1: She spoke at the Conservative Party conference, suggesting schools would face impartiality probes, expressing a want for children to have a stronger focus on British culture. And both England and Scotland are in Nations League action tonight. The Three Lions face the Czech Republic at Wembley, while Scotland plays Slovenia at Hampden. Midfielder Billy Gilmore says it's an honour.
3: I'm always so proud to put on my national team jersey and go out there. Not everyone gets to represent their country in sports, so for me, I'm always very proud to put it on.
1: From Radio News Hub, I'm Lucy Gorman-Lee.
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1: Rain spreading across England and Wales, turning heavy at times. Chilly in Scotland and Northern Ireland with a patchy frost possible. A low of 5 degrees Celsius.
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2: We're investigating an authorised activity and personal information may have been accessed. That's the message from ASOS after customers were sent a phone alert claiming the retailer had been hacked. But they say they don't believe any payments card information has been leaked. A seventh man has been arrested by counter-terrorism police investigating a suspected plot near RAF Fairford. The 22-year-old British national was held on suspicion of preparation of terrorist acts. Six suspects have already been arrested and released on bail after three suspicious vans were stopped near the airbase. Thousands of people are marching the streets of France supporting protests by school pupils demanding more education funding. Large crowds have gathered in cities including Marseille and Strasbourg. Police say they can't ban a pro-Palestine march planned for tomorrow but are asking demonstrators not to go ahead with it. A group of students calling themselves the University of London Coalition are expected to march in London on the third anniversary of the Hamas October 7th attacks. The Metropolitan Police have banned the use of face coverings at the protest. Next, British culture should have primacy over others in the classroom. That's according to the Shadow Education Secretary Laura Trott, who spoke at the Conservative Party conference. She went on to say children need to be taught human skills and gave examples of where to find them.
3: For empathy, try Dickens. For curiosity, try Darwin. For resilience, try Winston Churchill.
2: And Harry Kane has become England's joint highest cap winner. It's after starting in a Three Lions squad tonight against the Czech Republic at Wembley. Elsewhere, Scotland are playing Slovenia in the Nations League. Midfielder Billy Gilmour says he'll take on any role.
4: Happy to play anywhere on the pitch. If you ask me to do a job, I'll do my best anywhere in the pitch, if it's in defence or up front. So, yeah, most of all, I'm just happy to be playing.
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2: Rain spreading across England and Wales, turning heavy at times. Chilly in Scotland and Northern Ireland with a patchy frost possible, a low of 5 degrees Celsius.
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1: ASOS has apologised to customers who were sent a phone alert saying the online retailer had been hacked. The companies say they're investigating unauthorised activity involving a third-party platform. The statement says that customers' personal information may have been accessed, but they don't believe any payment card details were leaked. A seventh man's been arrested by police investigating a suspected terror plot near RAF Fairford. The 22-year-old British national is being held on suspicion of preparation of terrorist acts. Six suspects have already been arrested and released on bail after three suspicious vans were stopped near the airbase in Gloucestershire. It was used by US bombers, which were removed over the weekend. A man's been charged with the murder of a GP who was found dead at her home near the Sandringham estate on Sunday. Norfolk police say 45-year-old Mark Kane from Dursingham has now been remanded into custody and will appear in court tomorrow. Next, after a successful trial run in York, extra support is set to be given to parents in order to toilet train their children before they start primary school. Project leaders say fewer children in York started reception without toilet training last month compared with last year's cohort. Kindred Squared funded the pilot. Their spokesperson is Felicity Gillespie.
2: So what we realised was that there was a huge need for more information for parents about why it matters that children are toilet trained when they start school, and also to address the issue practically, because teachers were saying they were losing on average a day a week of teaching time.
1: And both England and Scotland are in Nations League action. The Three Lions facing the Czech Republic and Scotland playing Slovenia. Midfielder Billy Gilmour says it's an honour to play for his country.
3: I'm always so proud to put on my national team jersey and go out there.
1: From Radio News Hub, I'm Lucy Gorman-Lee.
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1: Rain spreading across England and Wales, turning heavy at times. Chilly in Scotland and Northern Ireland with a patchy frost possible, a low of 5 degrees Celsius.
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1: Mum first died, and she couldn't work out how to prepare a legendary roast. Mum died again when she asked me what my name was. On the 10th of March, Mum died a final time, surrounded by her family.
0: With dementia, you die again and again and again, which is why at Alzheimer's Society, we'll be with you again and again and again. 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
1: A 22-year-old British national has become the seventh arrested in connection with a suspected terror plot near RAF Fairford. Counter-terrorism policing say he's held on suspicion of preparation of terrorist acts. Six suspects have already been arrested and released on bail after three suspicious vans were stopped near the airbase in Gloucestershire. ASOS says it's investigating unauthorised activity after customers were sent a phone alert saying the retailer had been hacked. They say it involves a third-party platform and personal information may have been accessed. But the company say it doesn't believe that payment card information or account passwords were impacted. Norfolk police say a man's been charged with the murder of a GP who was found dead at her home near the Sandringham estate. 45-year-old Mark Kane from Dursingham was arrested after Dr. Hannah Kane's body was found at her address in Fernhill in the early hours of Sunday. He's been remanded in custody to appear at Norwich Magistrates Court tomorrow. Next, the Shadow Education Secretary Laura Trott has set out her plans for the education system.
2: And today, I'm launching Our Pledge to Parents, which lays out my commitment to mums and dads. I will keep political activism out of the classroom.
1: She spoke at the Conservative Party conference, expressing a want for children to have a stronger focus on British culture. Parents in England are set to get more help with toilet training their children after a successful trial run by City of York Council. Kindred Squared funded the pilot and Felicity Gillespie is their spokesperson.
3: This isn't a conversation about nappies, it's about the educational opportunity of every child. Because if you've got teachers taking children out multiple times throughout the day to change their nappies, the whole class is missing out.
1: And Harry Kane has become England's joint highest cap winner, making 125 appearances. From Radio News Hub, I'm Lucy Gorman-Lee.
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1: Mostly sunny spells, but some outbreaks of heavy rain and a chilly wind causing some blustery showers. A high of 15 degrees Celsius.
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1: We're investigating unauthorized activity and personal information may have been accessed. That's the message from ASOS after customers were sent a phone alert claiming the retailer had been hacked. But they say they don't believe any payment card information has been leaked. A seventh man's been arrested by police investigating a suspected terror plot near RAF Fairford. The 22-year-old British national is being held on suspicion of preparation of terrorist acts. Six suspects have already been arrested and released on bail after three suspicious vans were stopped near the airbase in Gloucestershire. It was used by US bombers, which were removed over the weekend. A man's been charged with the murder of a GP who was found dead at her home near the Sandringham estate on Sunday. Norfolk police say 45-year-old Mark Kane from Dursingham has now been remanded into custody and will appear in court tomorrow. British culture should have primacy over others in the classroom. That's according to the Shadow Education Secretary Laura Trott, who spoke at the Conservative Party conference. She went on to say children needed to be taught human skills and gave examples of where to find them.
2: For empathy, try Dickens. For curiosity, try Darwin. For resilience, try Winston Churchill.
1: More parents across England are set to be given extra support to toilet train their children before they start primary school. It's after a pilot led by the City of York Council. Felicity Gillespie is from Kindred Squared who funded it.
3: It became increasingly apparent that teachers were reporting more and more children were turning up to school starting at the beginning of reception, not toilet trained. Last year it was 26%, one in four children.
1: And in the Nations League, a Harry Kane double led England to victory against the Czech Republic, but it was a 2-1 defeat at the hands of Slovenia for Scotland. That's the latest from Radio News Hub. I'm Lucy Gorman-Lee.
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1: Mostly sunny spells, but some outbreaks of heavy rain and a chilly wind causing some blustery showers. A high of 15 degrees Celsius.
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Welcome to Lover's Delight. My name is Melissa. I'll be here until 1 a.m. UK time, playing you the finest in slow jam and rare groove. Here comes Jada Moss and Should Have Stayed Away.

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1: Mum first died, and she couldn't work out how to prepare a legendary roast. 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

0: on your mobile and on digital radio. This is the Light Radio. ASOS has apologised to customers who were sent a phone alert saying the online retailer had been hacked. The company say they're investigating unauthorised activity involving a third-party platform. The statement says that customers' personal information may have been accessed, but they don't believe that any payment card details were leaked. A 22-year-old British national has become the seventh arrested in connection with a suspected terror plot near RAF Fairford. Counter-terrorism policing say they were held on suspicion of preparation of terrorist acts. Six suspects have already been arrested and released on bail after three suspicious vans were stopped near the airbase in Gloucestershire. Norfolk police say a man's been charged with the murder of a GP who was found dead at her home near the Sandringham estate. 45-year-old Mark Kane from Dursingham was arrested after Dr. Hannah Kane's body was found at her address in Fernhill in the early hours of Saturday. He's been remanded into custody to appear at Norwich Magistrates Court. The Shadow Education Secretary Laura Trott has set out her plans for the education system.
1: And today, I'm launching Our Pledge to Parents, which lays out my commitment to mums and dads. I will keep political activism out of the classroom.
0: She spoke at the conference, expressing a want for children to have a stronger focus on British culture. After a successful trial run in York, extra support is set to be given to parents in order to toilet train their children. Kindred Squared funded the pilot. Their spokesperson is Felicity Gillespie.
2: So what we realised was that there was a huge need for more information for parents about why it matters that children are toilet trained when they start school.
0: And on the night he became England's joint highest cap winner, a Harry Kane double sealed a 3-0 win for the Three Lions against the Czech Republic. Elsewhere, Scotland fell to a 2-1 defeat against Slovenia. From Radio News Hub, I'm Lucy Gorman-Lane.
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0: Mostly sunny spells, but some outbreaks of heavy rain and a chilly wind causing some blustery showers. A high of 15 degrees Celsius.
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Baby, This Love I Have by Minnie Riperton. 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

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It's just gone 20 to 12, that's Tavares, the finest in slow jam and rare groove. This is Baby I Love You by Tina Marie.

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1: Delight Radio. It's just gone 10 to 12. I'm Melissa. Thank you for keeping me company for the last 2 hours. Let's do this again from 11 p.m. UK time tomorrow. The news and weather is on the way after a great song from Lemfrek. Bye.

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1: A seventh man has been arrested by police investigating a suspected terror plot near RAF Fairford in Gloucestershire. The 22-year-old British national has been held on suspicion of preparation of terrorist acts. Six have already been arrested and released on bail after three suspicious fans were stopped near the airbase. ASOS say they're investigating unauthorised activity and if personal information may have been accessed, it's after customers were sent a phone alert claiming the retailer had been hacked. A man's been charged with the murder of a GP who was found dead at her home near the Sandringham estate on Sunday. Norfolk police say 45-year-old Mark Kane from Dursingham has now been remanded into custody and will appear in court later today. British culture should have primacy over others in the classroom. That's according to the Shadow Education Secretary Laura Trott, who spoke at the Conservative Party conference on Tuesday. She went on to say children needed to be taught human skills and gave examples of where to find them.
2: For empathy, try Dickens. For curiosity, try Darwin. For resilience, try Winston Churchill.
1: More parents across England are set to be given extra support to toilet train their children before they start primary school. A pilot led by the City of York Council, which sent out leaflets about potty training to 1,700 families alongside their school place offers letter in April, could be replicated by dozens of other councils across England. Felicity Gillespie is from Kindred Square, who funded the pilot.
3: It became increasingly apparent that teachers were reporting more and more children were turning up to school starting at the beginning of reception, not toilet trained. Last year it was 26%, one in four children starting school not toilet trained. And alongside that, we had one in five parents saying they weren't aware that there was a sort of issue.
1: And Harry Kane scored twice in England's 3-0 Nations League victory over Czechia at Wembley. It was bad news for Scotland, though. They were beaten by 2-1 at home by Slovenia. That's the latest from Radio News Hub. I'm Jules Eastbridge.
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5: Delight Radio weather.
1: Variable amounts of cloud this morning with showers moving across the country from the west. These will be heaviest in England and Wales. Temperatures ranging from 8 degrees Celsius in the north to 15 degrees Celsius in the south.
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